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2: Get food, barely eat. Every bite just kept me glued to my seat. I worried.

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